0: it out, our roughneck scout. 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We run things without a doubt. Come in,
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0: Man broke up because you're ready, come watch me. 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Man I rush you from your head to your toe one. Jump around because your body full of stamina. Healthiness is just a ride in a your one. Jump around because you know you ever ready. And anything you want, you know you surely can do one. Shout it out, you keep your man content. Shout it out because you're intelligent. Shout it out because you had a godsend. Come now!
1: You know you make me wanna shout. Look my hands jumping. 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

You run things, you better come catch me. And when you see me, better run, come quick. 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Health and strength and physical fit. And shout it out to keep your man content. Shout it out because you're intelligent. 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Shout it out you have

0: Shouti to chiki pia man contentan. 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

Look, black is beautiful, black is excellent. Black is pain, black is joy, black is evident. Working twice as hard as the people you know you're better than, cause you need to do double what they do so you can level them. Black is so much deeper than just African-American. Our heritage been severed, you never got to experiment with family trees, cause they teach you about famine and greed. Show you pictures of our fam on their knees, tell us we used to be barbaric, we had actual queens. Black is watching child soldiers getting killed by the children, feeling sick so quick, this could have happened to me. Mummy watching, telling stories about your dad and your niece. Listen, the blacker the berry, the sweeter the juice. Kid dies, the blacker the killer, the sweeter the news. And if he's white, you give him a chance, he's ill and confused. If he's black, he's probably armed, you see him and shoot. Look, black is growing up around a barbershop. Mommy says stay away from trouble, you're in yard a lot. Studying for ages, appreciating the chance you got, cause black is in your blood and you ain't even got the heart to stop. Black is stepping in for your brothers because your father's gone. Standing by your children when you haven't proven karma wrong. Black is doing all of the above then going corner shop, trying to help a lady cross the road to have her walking off. Black is growing up around your family and making it, being forced to leave the place you love because there's hate in it. People say you're faking it, never stay for changing it, but black is being jealous, you'd be dead if you had stayed in it. Black is struggling to find your history and tracing it. You don't know the truth about your race cause they're erasing it. Black has got a really sour flavor, here's a taste of it, but black is all I know, there ain't a thing that I would change in it. Look, black isn't a single colour, man, there's shades to it. Her hair's straight and thick, but mine's got waves in it. Black is not divisive, they've been lying and I'm hating it. Black has never been a competition, we're all making it. Black is deadly. Black is when you're freezing in your home and you can't get sleep, but never feeling empty, cause you got 20 cousins in your country living stress-free, walking for their water daughter wrapped inside a bed sheet. Black is distant, it's representing countries that never even existed while your grandmother was living. Black is my Ghanaian brother, reading into scriptures, doing research on his lineage, finding out that he's Egyptian. Black is people naming your countries and what they trade most, Coast of Ivory, Gold Coast, and the Grain Coast. But most importantly, to show how deep all of this pain goes. West Africa, Benin, they call the slave coast. Black is so confusing for the culture they ain't love with it. Take our features when they want something come with it. I never seem to help with all the things we know will come with it. Loud in our laughter, silent in our suffering. Black is being strong inside the face of defeat. Poverty made me a beast. I battled the law in the streets. We all struggle, but

0: you're innocent. Flack is saying free all of my people stuck inside of prison cells. Think it's funny we ain't got nothing to say to them. Unconditional love is strange to them, it's amazing. Black has really got the sweetest flavour, here's a taste of it. But black is all I know, there ain't a thing that I would change in it. It is racist, whether or not it feels racist. The truth is our prime ministers are real racist. They say you should be grateful we're the least racist. I say the least racist is still racist. And if somebody hasn't said it, equality's a right, it doesn't deserve credit. Now if you don't wanna get it, then you're never gonna get how the news treats Kate versus how they treated Meghan. Rest in peace, Jack Merritt, you're my brother in arms. There's tears in our eyes and love in our hearts. We never had the same background, culture, colour or past, but you devoted your life to giving others a chance. And for that, I'm so taken aback, because he gave us all a voice, I have to say it for Jack. As a young black man that's seen paper and crack, giving tougher sentences, it's just paper and cracks. All he would want is unity, funding for communities, equal opportunities, people under scrutiny, no more immunity, way less hatred, more conservation, less deforestation, we want rehabilitation. Now that would be amazing, but Grenfell victims still need accommodation. And we still need support for the Windrush generation, reparations for the time our people spent on plantations. I'm done.
1: That grave is founded on 2/3 a person, rapings and beatings and suffering that worsens.

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You ain't a killing off good young nigga move. 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

try to rhyme with. VH1 has a show that you can waste your time with. 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And for a salary, I probably do that just sporadically. The OG Gucci boots are smitten with iguanas. The IRS piranhas see a nigga getting common. 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Gentrify here, now it's not

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cut checks, butt rape, golf rank, daddy problems, fag, fag, dad, dad, bike, lake, everything that I hate, plus being sad. 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
1: With all due respect, I don't have pity for you black niggas. That's the way I feel. Screaming Black Lives Matter, all the black guys rather be deadbeats than pay your bills. Yelling nigga this and nigga that. Call everybody nigga and get a nigga mad. As soon as I say nigga, then everyone react and wanna swing at me and call me racist cause I ain't black. We'll pound that then. Talking about slavery like you was around back then. Like you was picking cotton off the fucking ground back then. Like you was on the plantation getting down back then. Alright, look. I see a black man aiming his gun, but I'd rather see a black man claiming his son. And I don't mean just for one day and you done. I mean, you still trapped in a rut. And I work my ass off and pay my taxes for what? So you can keep living on free government assistance, food stamps for your children, but you still trying to sell them for some weed and some liquor, or a fucking babysitter while you party on the road cause you ain't got no fucking goals. You already late. You motherfuckers need to get your damn priorities straight. Wait, it's like you're proud to be fake, but you lazy as fuck. And you rather sell drugs and get a job and be straight, and then you turn around and complain about the poverty rate. Fuck out of my face. You can't escape problems. You can pray for some change but can't break a dollar. Got nobody else to blame, so you blame Donald. They fuck the world with a Make America Great condom. My voice been back. I'm not racist, my sister's boyfriend's black. I'm not racist, my sister-in-law's baby cousin Tracy got a brother and his girlfriend's black. My head's in the cloud. Heard it's not enough jobs for all the men in your house. Maybe we should build a wall to keep the Mexicans out. Or maybe we should send them all to the ghetto for now. I'm not racist.

0: Cycle continues, blame it all on the menu, blame it on those drinks, blame it on everybody except for your own race, blame it on white privileges, blame it on white kids, and just blame it on white citizens, aim at the vice president. Bunch of class clowns, niggas kneeling on the field, that's a flag down. How dare you try to make demands for this money? You gonna show us some respect, you gonna stand for this country, nigga.
1: I'm not racist. I'm just prepared for this type of war. I heard Eminem's rap at the awards. Who's he fighting for? Y'all can take that motherfucker too. He ain't white no more. It's like you wanna be so famous. You'll do anything for attention and a little payment. I can't take you.

0: shit, what the fuck?
1: I'm not racist. It's like we're living in the same building but split into two floors. I'm not racist. But there's two sides of every story. I wish that I knew yours. I wish that I knew yours. I'm not racist. I swear. With all disrespect, I don't really like you white motherfuckers. That's just where I'm at. Screaming all lives matter is a protest to my protest. What kind of shit is that? And that's one war you'll never win. The power in the word nigga is a different sin. We shouldn't say it, but we do, and that's just what it is. But that don't mean that you can say it just cause you got nigga friends. Nigga. That word was originated for you to keep us under. And when we use it, we know that's just how we greet each other. And when you use it, we know there's a double meaning under. And even if I wasn't picking cotton physically, that don't mean I'm not infected by the history. My grandmama was a slave, that shit gets to me, and you ain't got no motherfucking sympathy, you pussy nigga. I'm sorry, you can never fill my life. Trying to have faith, but I never feel alright. It's hard to elevate.

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You wanna copy our slang and everything that we know. Try to steal black culture and then make it your own. Whoa, fuck, I'm exhausted. I can't even.

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And even though Barack was half as black, you hated President Obama, I know that's a fact. You can't wait to get him out and put a cracker back. And then you gave us Donald Trump, and that was payback for that. I'm not racist.

Listen, but I might be any day now. 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Shit. 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When Eminem went against Trump, that was the illest.

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I'm not racist. It's like we living in the same building but splitting to both sides. I'm not racist. But there's two sides to every story, and now you know mine. 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Agree to disagree, we can have an understanding. I'm not racist.

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What we leave here matters. It seeps into the Earth's core, becomes its energy, its force, its fire like lava or love. We choose whether to burn or whether to build, whether to kill or whether to create, whether to make new, whether to make better, whether to make together. What we leave here matters.

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But if God spoke to Moses, how did our life get caught? To be the weakest link, if you seen, you saw. And if you are, you were the one to stop wars. I mean, from years, what's written, chipped and scripted through lips and through us, I thought the knowledge is how it's written. I know of plenty of religions, think of just how we are living. Is that the gift of love, or are we just kidding?

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Checking the morgue, seeing you vanish is a powerful court. This is the years and the days that come one by one upon those who believe there's life after the sun. The holy gun, brief and master, who cures what kills. No more disasters there and after, no more scary thrills. To relate how I see the resurrect with fam, to lose my king and now I wait on little man. Cause some of us in my thoughts needs to be like truly touched, to grab a life that's way beyond us. Thank you very much.

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1: 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Suffolk team marathons. 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

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A kid falls off the tracks and then he serves a scratch at juvenile. Libby's at the dollies, but her disposition's humorful. 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Britain.

0: flow, but I'm done. 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White noise on the radio to quiet my mind. Always was an overthinker, just the way I'm designed. Britain, drink it down and moan about the weather. 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Boys will be boys, we'll be like it forever. It's a bittersweet symphony, we're birds of a feather.
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1: 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Put a fast song on and turn it up.
0: Huh?
1: 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Hey.

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You ask the flute to speak to you, and you reply to the flute. 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